Hold on, hold on. 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That still on this record. I'ma play this for y'all. Hey, y'all get some more drinks going on. 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

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Oh my, my, oh my, my love. I take one look at you, you're taking me out.

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2: 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This blessed love will never part. You don't know it from the start. 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A Sean Paul and Sasha, come see.

0: 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Yeah, you said forever, now I drive alone past your street.
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3: 2:31.